She brushes the curls from my eyes. She drops her robe on the floor. And she reaches for the light.

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0: locals to tell us what they love about their food land.
1: I'm Amber from the Mid-Huron Huskies. Foodland Seaforth has been great for our organization. They individually wrapped over 200 cookies for our participants in two different hockey tournaments, and they were a huge hit.
0: Call 1-844-56-LOCAL and tell us what you love about your foodland. You could earn up to $100 in grocery gift cards. 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
2: CKDO weather, sunshine, and a high of 29 today. A few clouds tonight, a low of 20. Mix of sun and cloud tomorrow. There is a chance of showers and risk of a thunderstorm in the afternoon. A high of 28. And Friday, cloudy, chance of showers, a high of 27. It's 14 right now. I'm Nick Hughes. 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
3: And I'm Terry Johnston. Good morning. Time for Wednesday morning, 7 o'clock. Quickie joke of the day.
2: All right.
3: There was a group of seniors, Nick, that were sitting around talking about all their ailments these days. And you know what? A bunch of our friends that we play slow pitch and then we go to a pub or we play pickleball. We don't talk about the Blue Jays or the Leafs or anything anymore. We talk about our ailments. It's like it relate to this. Anyway, this group of seniors sitting around talking about their ailments. One says, oh, my arms are so weak, I can hardly hold this cup of coffee. Yeah, I know. My cataracts are so bad, I can't even see my coffee, said another. And another one says, I can't turn my head because of my arthritis in my neck, so even, you know, grabbing my coffee is tricky. Well, another one said, well, my blood pressure pills make me so dizzy, I can hardly stand up, like, you know, to grab my coffee. And one of them said, well, I guess that's the price we pay for getting old, you know. Then there's a short moment of silence. One woman said, well, not so bad. Thankfully, we can all drive.

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Bee's Rolling Stones and Miss You. I haven't even heard the new album that just came out, right? Rolling Stones. The front cover looks kind of wacky, but and I think I saw a little clip of the video, but I got to listen for it to it. Rolling Stones fans. 26 minutes after 7, 7:26 with Terry Johnston, Wednesday the 5th. Mainly sunny today and a humidex of 34, and then some sun, some cloud, but they're throwing in about a 40% chance of rain tomorrow. And then maybe even some rain on Friday going into your weekend. It's still, let me just double check that it hasn't changed now. It is still 14 degrees in Oshawa. You hear the sad news? Lloyd Robertson has passed away. Wow. He'd been retired since 2011, but he was on for like, what, 50 or 60 years? And that's the kind of day it's been. Oh, boy. Anyway, Nick's got some more details in his news. He's in for Becca. We got more details about that midair collision in BC, the two planes. And did you see Trey Yosavich pitching into, what, second inning or third inning? And then he hurt his knee. And the Blue Jays came second in the game. I'll leave it at that. I'll let Nick tell you more. 7:30 news coming up. And then we're going to talk about that, you know, the padded bras, how they can help you maybe win the race.

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When you head out of town, take us with you at 1580 AM. Hey, we're up for the ride if you are, playing the greatest hits of all time. 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

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It's 9-11. I'm Gary Bernardi, now the great soul singer. It's Aretha Franklin, Queen of Soul. I say a little prayer, part of another summer of peace, love, and music on CKDO.

Greatest hits of all time, CKDO, raising a little hill, a trooper. It's 10 after 12. I'm Gary Bernardi, Mustang Sally. It's Wilson Pickett. Greatest hits of all time, CKDO.

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0: 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That is Pablo Cruz and Love Will Find a Way. CKDO traffic now for the region of Durham. 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
1: 401 eastbound heading into Durham, just some volume between Westney and Salem into Whippy Oshawa. A bit slow, but not too bad. The westbound side looks busy through the 412 Parkway North. It's volume from Bloor. 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I'm Atal Sperling. More traffic in minutes. 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
0: Clouds overnight with low near 17. Fog develops as well. It's sunny cloud for most of tomorrow. Afternoon may hold showers and thunderstorms. 40% chance. High of 30 tomorrow with a humidex of 38. Rain on Friday, 27. Rain on Saturday, 26. Sunshine at 27 on Sunday.

sun will stay until the dark, of course. Low 17 overnight with fog patches developing. Sun and cloud tomorrow with rain in the afternoon. Risk of a thunderstorm. We're up to 30 with a humidex of 38 tomorrow. Rain Friday, 27. Rain Saturday, 26. Sunshine and 27 on Sunday. Right now it's 27. It feels like 31.

0: the greatest hits of all time, CKDO. There's David Bowie with Golden Years in Kensington Market. I would be the one in there for us, too. Hey, it's Brian Cox here. We're making our way through your Wednesday night. We got a lot of great music to get to, and Elton John, he's coming up for us in just a few minutes.
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